0: 543.
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1: The insurance can be unconfirmed.
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0: 513. 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
0: Copy. You direct on that 545. Copy. We stand by for the record.
1: 10-4. Six 33, 10-41.

633, code 1. County to 633. He's going to be on a civil on 1790 Meridian Drive, Meridian Road in Greenfield. I'm attempting public service now.

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0: 202 Hennessy 10-6 at 111 Valley View Drive. I'm going to the burglary. County, go ahead and add to the card some of the stolen property is in the driveway of this residence.
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1: 10-4, they're already in route.

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1: 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I'm telling him he wasn't picking up the vehicle. The records have been called. He can pick it up at Joseph 4 before tomorrow.

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0: I had an XM 901 call at 333 Gowers Road, Martin, 333 Gowers Road. Complainant stated that he was just messing with his phone, trying to turn off the 901 setting, and it called.
1: Four on that.
2: Two or two County Jersey, you must be 10-8 from here.
0: Answer.

0: 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Phoenix Patrol is 111 and 462 Towers.
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1: 10-4.

143, Aerovac 143, have a scene flight request for you coming out of Tiptonville, Lake County, Tennessee. Rough heading of 280 degrees at 15 nautical miles. Have this under card number 098167. How copy?

0: 3-4-3-2-1.
1: Roger. Jesse Roy Robert. 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
2: Central.
3: Copy. Have you in route to Tiftonville with reach number 135, 145 minutes in fuel, 8 minutes in route, and RFQ 850 of 824, RA number 1229995, that was acknowledged. Have you under card number 098167. You're going to be landing at the White's Landing Boat Ramp. Coordinates are going to be north 3622.59 by west 8926. .27. Again, that's going to be north 362259 by west 892627. Responding for a mid-50s-year-old male ejected from a four-wheeler. Patient has a laceration to the head. He's alert and combative. Your ground contact is going to be unit 904 on the again, that's going to be 904 on 205. How come? It's going to be a bearing of 281 degrees, distance of 14 nautical miles. Again, that's 281414 at the White's Landing Boat Ramp. How copy?
2: Simple.

0: 625. 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

0: 9-7, Billy John, David Noah.
1: I've got 2 units walking on each other. 633, what's your traffic?
2: Just log a property check at Roadrunner Driving School.
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0: I was on 28, it turned off on me, disregard.
1: 10-4.

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1: 10-4.

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1: Yep.
2: Six, 17. Do we have any contact information for 1680 King Road? They've got some goats out on the road.
0: Stand by.

0: 617. 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She advised that they're not her goats. She also doesn't know who they belong to. She's been trying to figure it out.
1: Yeah.

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1: Hey. 617, I located the Jones owners there in Roundfield, Sycamore.
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0: 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Check history on that. And also, can you confirm insurance?
1: Insurance confirm. It's going to be a valid Class D, no history.
0: Example.

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1: That's what.

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That's a

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1: You go ahead.
0: Tennessee 00449, Paul David, going to be 45, Port Johns.
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31. I have a CN standby request for you coming out of Union City, Obion County, Tennessee. Rough heading of 303 degrees, 303 at 10 nautical miles. Have this under card number 098195. How copy?

0: it's going to be in 558 Alpha Echo. Crew is going to be Harper, Mar, and Yancey. Risk level 2.
1: Stand by with Harper, Mar, Yancey on an RA of 1 on 558 Alpha Echo. And be advised, if this is activated, you'll be landing at the Baptist Memorial UC helipad. How's that?
0: And good copy, we'll be ready to go, 31.
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0: 6, 33, I got a Tennessee deal. 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
1: Are you on the Dresden side of Highway 22 coming out of Park?
0: 10-4, I apologize, Keith. We'll be on the east side.

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1: Kind of color advised that there's a suspicious person walking around Highland Street and North Jackson Street. If I can't come in and want to see if someone could go check it out.
0: Damn, boy.
1: Just the advised caller was unsure of what he was wearing.
0: Damn, boy.

0: 31, Martin Tower, be advised, you've been canceled, the medical need, canceled, the medical need, how copy?
1: Copy 31, thank you.

0: 342, code 1.
1: Sandmore, I spoke with an individual. He had just walked from the store. I imagine that was who they were calling about. Probably 98.
0: Yes.

0: Y'all, Parkway and Harrison Road with Tennessee 841, Boyd Lincoln King Frank, the 44.
1: Okay. 617-1.
2: Yeah.
1: New Hampshire 524-6826, from La Cabana, Dresden.
2: Yeah.

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1: Yeah.
0: Status 29, 126, 205, 228.

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1: 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Yeah.
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1: Thanks.

0: 545, 1081. Lee southbound 45 with Washington Charles Paul X-ray 1183.
1: Yep.
0: Yeah, 45 and 5 short.

0: 45. I got a Michigan DU.
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1: Go ahead.
0: Tennessee 948, Roy Nora Charles Zebra. Gonna be 45 north, just north of First Baptist.
1: Okay.

0: 42, Chinook Adia.
1: Got it.
0: 146076386, check 29 is local.
1: Yeah.
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0: David Paul 01563, 45 South Meridian Street.
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0: 334.
1: Joey.
0: I'm the lawn company calling in for 181 Bob House Drive, 181 Bob House Drive. They advised I didn't know exactly what was going on, but permit owner is requesting dispatch.

531. I've got a transport site request coming out of Murray Calloway County Hospital, Murray, Kentucky, heading 058 degrees by distance, 32 nautical miles, headed to Vanderbilt University Medical Center in Nashville, Tennessee. Patient weight is 72.5 kilos. Car number 098225. Again, 098225. I'll copy. One of it was on this request, but they are going to go out for crew fatigue and crew rest.

0: Takeoff 31, we can accept. It's going to be in 558 Alpha Echo. Crew is going to be Harper, Marr, and Yancey. Rest of the
1: two. Copy of accepting the number 558 Alpha Echo, Harper, Marr, Yancey, REF2, and we will push over that complete flight for you.

0: and speak out 31. Yeah, sir, I don't know if I missed this or what, but on weather check for this flight request, it looks like Everett Stewart is now IFR. I'm going to go ahead and fly that to the local area. Also looks like 10 two-point spreads are getting pretty close to every meeting and possibly en route to a correction and sending and possibly en route to receiving.
1: Not immediately understanding. I understand temp and dew points are close near receiving and there's potentially some fog moving in your base.
0: No, I initially misspoke. It's temp and dew point spreads are matched at base, at sending, and en route to, but not at receiving. Nearest weather reporting, Everett Stewart is reporting IFR at this time. That is correct.
1: Copy, thank you for letting us know.

0: Really, deputies and Mars?
1: Six, I'm saying myself is your way around Gleason.
0: 10-4, it sounds like Martin's in a foot chase out on 431 at the University Village.
2: Okay. 633, I'm in Sharon, I'll head over there.
3: Yeah.
1: 1733, we're over here fixing to run the track. Just call me, meet us at the Hollis.
0: Cable.

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1: Joint.
0: Mississippi, Lincoln George Henry, 820. We'll be out in front of El Varte.
1: Here.

0: 553. You want to probably check the storage units on Bob Short Drive.
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2: Six, 33. I'm about to be 97. Did they give you any additional information?
1: They just advised that it was a black male in dark clothing, ran east towards the newer set of buildings. I believe they're out there looking. They do have line custody at this time.
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0: Jim Scott, Parkland from Advance Financial with Tennessee 045. Willie Robert, Sam George, the red Ford SUV.

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1: Go ahead.
0: Tennessee 1-3-3-4-2-2-1-4-5. Status 29.

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0: I just need 29 checks. First one, Tennessee, 146-609-821.
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0: 135-868-248.

0: 这里说在这里可以说你看。
1: 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You say there's a trooper in the area.
0: Yeah.

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1: Negative, you can disregard.
0: Tip.
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0: Austin 553, Walton X Patrol 218 North Durham.
1: Yeah,

Can you get a public service and North Point Escort?

0: County Unit 3, I'm still Cobra 1.
1: Yeah, 10-4, you can just close. 5-6.
0: 10-4.

0: 53, that line's clear. I'm going to try to meet him at those apartments. I'll try and get you in there if I can get him.
1: 10-4.

0: 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I'm 97 at 616 North Martin Avenue.
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1: By the way, don't think.
0: Passengers will be in custody of that vehicle. I'll be 10-15, 1 mile.
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0: 622-10-7. Excuse me, 1080.
1: What was you driving?
0: I'm 10-8. I was trying to leave too early.
1: David.

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1: Go ahead.
0: It's kind of a 1045. It's going to be on Kim Restore Road, near Old Greenfield Road. Vehicle hit a deer. It's going to be a black F-250. I think the vehicle is drivable. I believe the deer is still going to be alive in the roadway.
1: So, 7 grade.

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We're in the tax Tennessee deal 110-375-117, Tennessee 1028-798, Boy John, Zebra Time, Darius 107.

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Next available EMS in the Martin area have a request for an ambulance at 949 Pear Road in Martin. 949 Pear Road in Martin. Have an 84-year-old male, dizzy, can't get up. 949 Pear Road in Martin. Time out 702.

0: 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We're responding for the Dresden area.
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0: 31. Everyone, received a third party call. It's going to be for Keith off the enemy gold. It's going to be a service call on Saturday. Crazy. I'm going to get the little general.
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1: 28 on a 2003 Chevy, white in color to a Wayne Montgomery, come out of Union City, insurance confirmed, expiration valid.
0: Okay, and 4, thank you.

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0: 554 Community Check, City Park.
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0: I'm off for out of town transfer. 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Say BLS is fine. It's for dizziness, weakness. They're going to roll out of stroke. ER to Jackson.
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0: 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I don't have any contact with them. I can hear people talking in the background.
1: Careful.

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0: Weekly County, that's 613.
1: Right.
0: Just be advised that that 911 call I got at pinged at the Greenville School. I couldn't get in contact with the caller. Just her background noise. Sounded like people talking.
1: One more time, you're breaking up.
0: I got a 911 call from a cell phone that came to there at the school. I tried to call them back with no contact. The line was just with people talking in the background. That was my favorite registration. Yeah.
2: 434 Mexgrove Road. 434 Mexgrove Road. Dresden's going to be for a male subject who's fallen. Had 5 falls in the last 3 to 4 days. Again, it's going to be 434 Mexgrove Road. 80-year-old male who's fallen. Tonight, 1021.

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0: 54. I just had an individual come to PD and advise me that there were chunks of metal along 45 bypass on me, and I'll check on.
1: Cancel. Six. Turn it now, one call. It's going to be for a traffic hazard. Car stated just past the Hewers Country Store going toward Greenfield. Both ends traffic. It's going to be pieces of lumber all over the roadway.
0: Triple Dark County Unit there.
2: What is that lumber? Right over.
0: Yeah, 554, I'll be direct on that also.

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1: Right.

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3: Santa call requested negative at 649 Rock Hill Road, 649 Rock Hill Road. That's the subject that lives behind him. His dog has been out since Monday and in the yard spot with his dog. 649 Rock Hill.

0: Hello, Steve.
1: Yeah,
0: we have a 911 open line. It's Madden behind Champion Homes.
1: Sample.

0: 206 County. I'll be 97. What's the last four of that phone number?
1: Last four is going to be 2457.
0: Paying for it, not you.

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1: Complaint at Lock Hill Road, advised that the owner is coming to get his dogs.

0: Weaker County, 505. We're going to be transporting one-time routine to Volunteer Martin.
1: Have a nice.

0: 505.
1: We've had a person back into the back of our ambulance in a driveway here. Could you send a deputy out to do a report? Base is going to send another ambulance to transport a patient. There's no injuries.
0: 10-4, you still at 434 Max Grove?
1: That's great.
0: 10-4.
2: Six, 30. EMS unit's going to be out at 434 Max Grove Road. They requested a deputy by someone who's back into the back of their ambulance.
3: That's going to be a government vehicle. They're going to have to notify PHB.
0: 10-4.
4: 626-1028 Tennessee.
0: Good.
4: Tennessee 644 Boy Robert Nora Charles.
0: Two factor 1994 dogs, black and color, registered to Lewis Brown out of Greenfield. Insurance confirmed, expiration current.
4: 10-4, yeah, status on that Brown subject.

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1: 10-4-5-8, have you en route to 434 Mexico Road in Dresden at 1125. 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In 505, THP has been notified. They're going to have somebody en route.
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0: This gentleman is trying to get in touch with Dresden PD. He's still on the line.
1: Can you have him hang up and call back in?
0: Yeah.

0: 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I'm clearing scene on Max Grove Road en route to Dresden Basin.
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Contact 143, I have a scene flight request coming out of Hickman, Fulton County, Kentucky, heading 0000, distance 14 nautical miles, car number 098389. How copy?

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0: Airbag 3-1, I have a transfer flight request for you. Coming out of Henry County Medical Center in Paris, Tennessee. Going to St. Thomas West Hospital in Nashville, Tennessee. Patient weight is 77.3 kilos. Heading in distance 0904 degrees by 27 nautical miles. Card number 098403. How copy?
1: 3-1 copy, transfer Henry County to St. Thomas. You have PAL, Story, Ferguson, 558 Alpha Echo, RA2, and we will duck the flight.
0: That's a good copy. Have you accepting 558 Alpha Echo, Story, Ferguson, PAL with an RAF2?
2: Yeah.

0: Mexican Astros Mary, how call 811. Mexican Astros Mary, have a call 811 Morrow Street, 811 Morrow Street. It's going to be for a 60-year-old male. Says he's had two falls in the past week. He's taken a Valium, drowsy. He is diabetic and his sugar is reading high. The provider is requesting for him to be evaluated and possibly have a psyche eval. It is going to be 811 Morrow Street, timeout 1302.
1: Just advised Venus and Page to Hometown Health Clinic, 811 Mile Street, for a male subject, possible diabetic issues and psychiatric.
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0: Two or three on two room.
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0: I come 3-3, I'm supposed to be 2-3.
1: Same, yeah,

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1: Okay, 4509, have you en route to 811 Morrow Street, 811 Morrow Street at 1304. Our number is going to be 2202. 2202.

0: 31. 32 Henry County Medical Center. Again, with three on board. And fuel will be 150. Have approximately 13 minutes en route, RA of 2, HFE of 945.
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0: Frankhouse 31 Med Career, did you advise traumatic bradycardia?
1: Negative. 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
0: That makes sense. 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
1: No problem.

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0: Okay.

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I've made contact. She advised she is code 1 and none of the alleged information is accurate or true.

0: 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It's not true.
1: Chandler.
2: 205,
1: together.
2: 205. I'm 1015 with 211 from City Hall to the jail. One mail.
1: Here.

EMS Martin area, respond to 186 Mullins Lane and Martin, 186 Mullins Lane and Martin. Have a male that was using the bathroom and he can't get up. Timeout, 1320.

0: Winkler County, 505 en route to Mullins Lane.
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I have a patient in volunteer room 53 going to the waters of McKenzie. ALS transfer, room 53 going to the waters of McKenzie, 1327.

0: Echoes, I'm unit Martin area. 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
1: 143, airbag 143, have a scene flight request for you out of Gideon, Missouri, New Madrid County. Rough heading 281 degrees by 37 nautical miles, on card 098414, and be advised this is a standby at this time. How copy?

0: 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I have a call, 8633 Highway 22, 8633 Highway 22 in Dresden. It's going to be the walk-in clinic. It's for a 34-year-old female with cervical cancer and severe pain, possibly having symptoms of withdrawal. Again, 8633 Highway 22 in Dresden, timeout 1351.
1: Kayla.
2: Just advise the MS page to the walk-in clinic 8633 Highway 22 for a female in pain, possible withdrawal.
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1: Route 2, 8633 Highway 22 in Dresden at 1352. You're running rule B 2204, 2204.

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0: 630K, do you have traffic?
1: 10-4, check the DO, name and date of birth.
0: 10-4, go ahead.
1: First name Miranda, Mary, Adam, Robert, Robert, Adam, Nora, David, Adam, last name Woods, Colin Sellen, date of birth 3-1-1996.

0: pay for it, so it's going to be a Addy only with no gun, no restrictions. Both countries left in 2022 to transfer and license from Tennessee to Mississippi.
1: If we're, she just have an ID or is it suspended?
0: Shows that's an ID, but it does show that she transferred it to Mississippi in 2022. I'll see if I can locate that one.
1: Simple.

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1: Chessie 122, 531, 333, 629 is local in status.

0: 630.
1: I could locate the Mississippi deal. They're showing expiration date of 2023. The status is showing canceled.
0: Yeah, well.

0: Six, or two, what's the 28 come back on?
1: Twenty-eight on an 8, 2011 Dodge, silver in color, to Miranda Woods. 11 East, Kelvin Green, Delta Insurance is unconfirmed. Expiration is expired. Show the expiration of 6/30/2026.
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1: Public service,
0: in reference to 940 Mason Road, with the incident that happened yesterday.

0: 632, you've had this Durango in the 2011.
1: Ten four. It's gonna be 2011.

143, I have a same flight request out of Columbusville, Missouri, with a rough heading of 248 for 27 nautical miles on car number 098450. I copy.

143, could copy. I have you accepting Reed Whitten, Wilbanks and Moore, 345 Golf Romeo on an RAF1. You will be responding to a 60-year-old female, multiple seizures, nonverbal history of seizures.

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1: Unit.
0: 0 Paul David, 7058, 22 Muff Creek.
1: Yeah,

0: altitude 47. I'm about 47.7 Sharon Highway. So.
1: Dispatch 505 is out at the waters in McKenzie.

0: 647 Houston, 9QLF.
1: No contact.
0: Yeah.

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1: Bauer.
2: Hang up now, one call to bag number. My next call back is Madden at 18093 Highway 22 in Martin. Looks like a possible trailer park for lot 5.
1: RA-01-135.
3: 143, heavy lifting 123-0900. 3 on board, 150 in fuel, 12 minute ETE, RA of 1000 HFE, part 135. Going to be landing over at Mike 05. And your ground contact is 2515 on 340. Responding for a 60-year-old female, multiple seizures, nonverbal history of seizures, card 098450, and just been advised that you have been canceled.
1: Hello. 143, copy.

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0: Can you look up and see if you got a contact number for Kevin Barker?
1: 10-4, stand by.

0: 11A. I was able to find a number for him. Do you need me to get him on the line for you?
1: Yeah, 10-4. Somebody in reference to an animal complaint.
0: 10-4.

0: Martin Fire, stand off for second transfer. Have a patient that volunteered with elevated blood sugar, that's on an insulin drip, that needs to go to Jackson General, 1603.
1: Ten four.

0: 425,
1: go ahead.
0: I have a caller at 117 North Cedar Street, 117 North Cedar Street. I wanted to speak with an officer in reference to possible burglary that may have happened.
1: Yeah.

0: All units, Ebola 4, Trenton Butler, he's 6'4", 300 pounds, black hair, green eyes. A warrant for the individual was issued for assault. 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Subject drives a white Chevrolet Avalanche. With Case International License and Don't Tread on Me rear plate. 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Dresden, are you direct? I'm direct. Greenfield, are you direct?
1: Greenfield's direct.
0: Sharon, are you direct? Gleason, are you direct?
2: Gleason, direct.
0: County units, are you direct?
3: Correct. 47, correct.

0: 425. Just be advised, we got a second call for 117 North Cedar Street in regards to that burglary. My complainant was stating that a impact was missing from it, and the truck had been messed with.
1: Well, I'm not examining this now.
0: 10-4.
2: 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Loud and clear. Rewind, you too.

0: 4. 425, are you code 1?
1: Danville.

SQ rising Baptist Union City, I'm for a helipad requesting go to Jackson Madison. 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

elevated blood sugar and that is on an insulin drip that needs to go to Jackson General. 1625.

0: acknowledge.
1: Yes, sir, it is a 76-year-old male, 76 male, weight of 197 pounds, is 6'3" with an, I think it's a typo, it's gotta be, I don't know, they put inferior semi, I'm not sure if it's anterior or inferior semi. 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

0: 43's in route to Baptist Union City, 3 on board. That's 150 on the fuel, 7 minutes en route, 1000 HFE, RS2, part 135.
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0: Call at 267 DMC subdivision. Advise that Hirsch Klein is not getting off of property and is wanting to speak with the officer.
1: Hey, we'll turn it on. Right. New York, come at DMC, go.
2: Beautiful.

dispatch, 506 is going to be clear Henry County Medical and show us back in the county.

0: 211.
1: Go on.
0: We have a possible dispute at 478 Taylor Street, 478 Taylor Street. Someone called reporting that they heard popping sounds that sounded like possible gunshots. Then someone yelled at the neighbors as they were leaving, "Don't call the cops."
1: Sample.

0: 211, you advises the 478 Taylor, correct?
1: 10-4, the person that was calling their ambulance from a different address, she wants to remain anonymous. She reported that she heard possible gunshots, and then someone who left the neighbor's house saying don't call the cops.
0: 10-4. One person at 478 Taylor said everything was code 1. You know what kind of vehicle they left in?
1: 10-50, she didn't give me a description. She said it was someone who lived at the house though that left.
0: Sample.
2: SENCOM 143, Mark. Jackson General, 4 on board, 130 on the fuel, 28 in route, 1200 HFE, RAS 2, part 135.
3: Out to Jackson, 4 on board, 130 in fuel, 28 minute ET, RAS 2, 1200 HFE, part 135.

0: 505.
1: 505, we transport one time routine to Jackson Zero.
2: 3, Jackson ER is asking if you confirm it is a STEMI. Can you resend the EKG? The ground EKG did not come through.
3: That's affirmative. We transmitted a 12 lead before we left the ground, so one should come through from our monitor. I'll look at it again. I can confirm 23 AVF ST elevation.
2: 43, that's a good copy. Yeah, I may want to try another one. I'm not sure if they had received the one you sent from the ground.
3: That's affirmative. Per our policy and FCC guidelines, we cannot transmit from the air.

0: Sure, Roger.
1: Go ahead.
0: Hey, what's going to VTF the car wash at the cost from TJ's?

0: Go ahead.
1: 98 from here. So far, it's going to be unfounded. I'm going to try to make contact with the other party of this.
0: 10-4, 211, also be advised that you're in a call for DNC subdivision. Call and call back in so you can signal 9. Everything was at code 1.
1: Stand for, did it come in 911?
0: Stand 58 did not.
1: Stand for.

Code 1. I've made contact with the other party involved in this. He's going to meet me at an address on North Wilson. I'll give it to you here momentarily. 10-4.

0: 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Sorry, 545. Can you talk to dispatch regarding a animal complaint on Mill Street?
1: Copy.

0: up with Mom today. There's no kittens in the garage next door.
1: 10-4.
2: Go ahead.
1: Are you calling to speak to a complainant in regards to a 29?

0: 211.
1: I was out at 315 North Wilson. I'll call in for the rest of the information.
0: 10-4.

0: got a call from AAA for a wellness check at 10636 Highway 190. That's 10636 Latham Highway 190 in Palmersville. AAA stated they're not sure how they healed in the work order. No callback phone number for the customer. It's going to be linked to a Howard Weber at that address. It could be in a 2002 Lincoln Town Car, fast urban car. 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
1: Operator County Highness Road, being good.
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1: 2-4 again.

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1: Can you possibly get that subject's number ID for AAA? It should be a 10-digit number.

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0: 609.
1: What?
0: So the advice AAA told us that they've got a tow truck en route. They were unable to provide an ETA.
1: Devil.
0: 211.
1: Good.
0: We got a couple of calls in front of the First Baptist Church there on Monroe Street. It's going to be for a wire that's hanging down across the road. Multiple cars have run over.
1: Jesus.

0: 336 is going to be a valid Class C, clear 29.
1: Okay, where are you guys, Flowers?
0: He has several fires. Last one was in 2026, 0516, for a seatbelt not used out of Sharon.
1: Okay, what are the 10-6 operations?
0: 10-4.

0: 31 CENTCOM has a transfer flight request coming out of Henry County Medical Center, Paris, Tennessee, going to Jackson Madison County General Hospital in Jackson, Tennessee. This is for a 198-pound patient, flight number of 098556. Have copy.
1: Card number 098556, standby for the check.
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0: 31, we can't accept. Crew is going to switch to the night pilot. It's going to be Saunders, Story, Ferguson, tail number 558, Alpha Echo, RA, and Saunders will just be logging on, so if you could resend the flight to his complete flight, we'll be a 5 minute delay.
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1: John.
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1: 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I'm code 1.
0: 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Stand for.

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0: Kentucky, Victor 7, Victor, on the 06-5.
1: Shredline 2004, Cadillac Escalade, waiting caller to a Ernest Alford out of Fulton. Insurance confirmed, expiration, current NFR.
0: See you after.

0: Mirvac 310 Martel. Roger, 31 has departed the base en route to Hendrick County Medical Center. Got about 18 minutes en route. Got 3 POB, 150 minutes of fuel, RA of 2, HFE of 1150 feet.
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1: 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They are located in the ER room E6 in Hendrick County. 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
1: 609.
0: Yeah. The owner of this vehicle is requesting to get a tow truck. He's just going to call AAA and cancel them and have them reimburse him.
1: Ten four, what is reference
0: B? 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
1: 10-4.
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1: 85 Paris Highway 54, 1385 Paris Highway 54, for a fire alarm sounding. It's going to be in the zone hall. Premise owner is going to be Jesse Garner. Timeout 1854.
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3: I'm over here at 22 and James Mill with 423 Bravo Hotel, Robert Hotel.
2: 42 traffic.
1: You can copy me. That tow from Palmersville is going to be going to Danny Snyder's. It's going to be right across from T-Mart. They're interested.
2: 10-4.
3: Six oh five, ten eight.
0: Was able to get a hold of the premise owner. They advised there was no fire right now. I told them that y'all might make scene anyway.
2: Did they report the reason for the loss?
0: Negative.
2: Yeah, or related to cooking or if there's a problem of any kind.
0: The alarm did come through and it advised it was just the hallway.
2: West Vegas service.
0: 1858.
1: Be on the way.
3: 10-4, thank you.

0: 425, if you would, log Tennessee DL 050-400-875.
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1: 10-4.